94.95, home of the Steve Harvey Morning Show. That was Kehlani with Folded. You are in the lab with your girl Gab. Listen, we gotta talk Chris Brown because apparently another alleged trespasser has been arrested at his home. Like, what is it with people trying to get to these celebrities' houses? What are y'all trying to do? What is the end game? I don't even think I want to find out if they actually make it as far as they're trying to. That's scary. We're going to unpack that. Also, we got your hookups to see the Nights Like This tour with Neo and Akon, as well as the Down East Music Festival. So make sure y'all stick around. Don't forget the 9 o'clock takeover mix with DJ OS is right around the corner. So make sure you hit him up at DJ OS and let him know what you want to hear, all right? But first, we got to get to the music. Here's Boss Man D-Lo with Motion Party. Power 95.

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Don't need no GPS, I know it's going down. You got that love, Jones, baby, you 90s fine. I'm from Splash Time, you know I keep it wet. Might have gave them that good, but I gave them the best.

0: Yo, I cannot go, even my strikers bulletproof. All my from if it's still allowed to call me Mr. Pooh. Seven forms, rose gold, my first day out, damn fool. Brr.
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0: Power 95. That was Juvenile featuring Megan Thee Stallion with BBB the remix. Okay, now Chris Brown has reportedly become the target of yet another alleged trespassing incident. Now, according to police, a 34-year-old woman was arrested Tuesday after allegedly hopping the gate at Chris Brown's Tarzana home. Now, officers initially responded to a burglary call, but investigators later determined the suspect never entered the residence. Now, the woman was booked on suspicion of misdemeanor trespassing, and the case is expected to be submitted to prosecutors for review. Now, Chris Brown was reportedly out of town when the incident occurred. Now, this arrest comes after another man was reportedly arrested multiple times within a 24-hour period earlier this year for allegedly trespassing at Chris Brown's home. What is going on with people, like, feeling like they can just trespass and go on to these celebrities' properties? Like, are you really that obsessed with someone so you're like, to the point where you're like, you know what? I gotta see them. Forget buying a concert ticket, showing up to any events. I'm gonna go see them at home. Like, the screws are loose. The screws are loose up top. It's all I'm gonna say. All right, moving on. Coming up after the break, we got Glorilla with Hold On. So make sure you keep it locked to the station with Hip Hop and R&B Connect, Power 95.
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0: 19. 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
1: Nah, for real.
0: Yeah, Rick. 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
0: Nah, I can't make you mine, but I can make you. 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

making more than 10 figures. 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
1: Yeah, remix, nigga.
0: I'ma show you how to make a remix.
1: Yeah.
0: Came about to know it, ain't see it. All that other shit dropping, you can keep it. You know, baby, make the bad bitch. Pop that, throw that up. Turn around like it's the freak,
1: nigga. Okay.
0: Push me to the wall, get to pulling down my drawers. Hands up in the M, playing defense.
1: Yeah.
0: A couple years straight, nigga. Thought that was it. Ain't no fool. Wait, no, I brought back a hit. I had took her with me. We both spent a little time. She got hers, I got mine. Then I brought back a spirit. Blame me, I brought back a chain and some money, a purse. I just brought back some dude. Cut a hoe off, I was feeling it.
1: Yup.
0: Take him back over, like, give me
1: this. Let's do it.
0: Yeah. She got the. She make a bounce on the dude. Let's do, it. Let's do it. I got a Glock in my pants.
1: What I do?
0: I pull it out, let it hit.
1: She gon'.
0: That fuck is so good, I don't want no more. Baby got a gun for every day of the month. Bitch, you don't want no war. I'ma
2: pop that thing, let it clap, let it clap.
0: Yeah, I'ma pop that thing, let it clap, let it clap. Some big nasty shit. You know how I get down. But anyways, look, we ain't on that. We don't got the positive shit. We got the hottest song in the world. It's the remix, nigga.

0: Welcome to Stoplox.
1: It's Young Dirty.
0: Who's this?
1: It's Young Dirty.
0: Oh, okay, what you do?
1: Hey, I need some of that.
0: Welcome to Stoplox.
1: It's Young Dirty.
0: Who's this? Welcome to Stoplox.
1: It's Young Dirty.
0: Who's it is?
1: It's Young Dirty.
0: Oh, okay, what you need?
1: Hey, I need some of that, man.
0: How many of
1: them? Come on, give me two.
0: I got you. Pull all around so come on the belt.
2: We're in the fire!
0: Hey, John!
2: Ha ha!
0: Cuz out here say he need two of them things.
2: Oh, yeah, he want two of them?
0: Yeah. Ooh. Hey, John.
2: What up?
3: Uh-huh.
0: You know the motto.

question if I love you. I know you, bro. 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I kept it solid, I'm down with that. Oh, trying to keep up with me, you gon' go broke. I went from trapping and rapping, I'm golden. 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I'm on a ride, can make it do donuts. 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I take it up, have them beat in the dough now. You in the gates, where you gon' go now? Straight like a gangster, I only know one route. Hand on the Bible, these niggas can't. Yo, she thinks she me when she driving this sport. Real over everything, unenforced. Lit up the city when I got a torch. I went and got it, I didn't have a choice. I'm from the dirty, we took the north. Step on the second, show no remorse. Straight in the streets when I jump out the porch. Yeah, Mrs. Trent said or whatever she do, they bite. I like take her down and then I get up out of them like a thief in the night. Pitch the game, we still got strikes. Swapping no swap, we took that. Ain't getting no take it back. 700K in my boot bag. Mrs. Trent said or whatever she do, they bite.

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1: Power 95, that was a 9 o'clock takeover mix with DJ OS. He'll be back tomorrow, same time, different mix. So make sure you hit him up at DJ OS and let him know what you want to hear. Okay, now it looks like Russell Wilson has officially announced his retirement from the NFL. And he looks to be joining CBS Sports as an analyst. Okay, now the 10-time Pro Bowler accepted a role on CBS's NFL Today pregame show, replacing Matt Ryan alongside James Brown and Bill Cowher. Now, it is said that he reportedly had an offer to back up Geno Smith with the New York Jets, but chose broadcasting instead. And you know what? I don't blame him. Russell Wilson had his time, all right? He did big things out there in that field. And now, you know, if he wants to retire and sit behind the desk and give his expert opinion on the games and what these other players are doing out there and just, you know, have more time with his family, I don't blame him. I do not blame him for that. So congratulations to Russell Wilson. All right, coming up after the break, we got Pop Smoke with Dior, Lola Brooke, and Billy B with Don't Play With It. So make sure you keep it locked to the station where hip-hop and R&B connect. 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When the

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2: 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Yeah, but you know, I love your smile, your everything. 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

0: 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That was Glorilla with Special, and I just got to get this off my chest. That has to be like my least favorite song by her. I don't know, something about it, especially the end. Ooh, it just tears my nerves up. But I love Glorilla, though. I just don't like this song. All right, moving on. 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All right, so make sure y'all pop out this Saturday at Guava Island. 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

0: 95. That was Anaya with Choose. All right, now your boy Tory Lanez, apparently, according to him, he's going through it, all right? He's putting up a Hail Mary plea, alleging he fears for his safety behind bars. Okay, sir, now, I want, you know what? Let me stop, because he did get stabbed, all right? He got stabbed multiple times. I saw the video, so, you know, maybe I can understand how he could fear for his safety behind bars. Now, he asked a federal judge for a restraining order against a correctional officer he claims is attempting to move him into a dangerous housing unit. Now, according to newly filed court documents, Tory Lanez alleges that he has faced threats, intimidation, and harassment while housed at California Men's Colony. His legal team claims a prison guard referenced a near-fatal stabbing that Tory Lanez survived last year in a threatening manner. Now, the filing comes weeks after Tory Lanez sued California prison officials for $100 million over the attack that left him with 14 stab wounds and 2 collapsed lungs. Okay, so I can understand how one could fear for their life in that situation, all right? Now, I will say, sir, had you not, you know, done what you did, you know, you probably wouldn't be in there. Some would say that these are the consequences of his actions. However, you know, still, he's facing threats, intimidation, harassment from a correctional officer. That's crazy. So we'll see how this plays out. Seems like Tory has been doing a lot since he's been behind bars. I'm wondering, is he really, you know, fearing for his life? I would hate that if he is, but... Or, you know, I'm kind of wondering, like, could this just be another ploy to get out? You know, he's like, hey, I got stabbed. I'm suing for $100 million. I don't feel safe. Get me out of here. But it doesn't look like he's going anywhere, unfortunately for him. All right. Moving on. Coming up after the break, we got NBA Youngboy with No Smoke, Headband with Boots. So make sure you keep it locked to your favorite Power 95.
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0: 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You don't want it.
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That was Chris Brown with Obvious, and you are still in the lab with your girl Gab. It's almost time for me to get out of here, but before I do, I gotta let you know Taco Tuesday is back at Elevation Bar and Lounge, and we gotta talk about the beautiful Maya, alright? 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

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That was DJ Khaled featuring Future and Lil Baby with One of Them. 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

0: Wine.
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0: Who you with?
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1: 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Yeah, I trick on. You can just call me the wizard. I don't play with. 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Less than 5K in your pocket. 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That's the vibe, baby. Tell me what you want. We outside, baby. I can boss you up, straight put you on. I'm a rich. I do what I want. A friend for the cash, tell me who want. All these going. Love cash. I know you ain't a rich. You ain't got a Chanel bag. 75 for it? I can sell that.

0: Power 95. That was Real Boston Richie with Fine. All right, now it looks like Maya is opening up about one of the darkest chapters of her life. Now, during a candid conversation on the Jason Lee Show, she revealed she experienced multiple forms of abuse in a past relationship, including verbal, financial, and physical abuse. Now, Maya said the relationship pushed her so far out of character that seeing the reaction from her young niece became the wake-up call she needed to leave. Now, she said once it starts recurring, it's time to bounce because that can cost you your life. She also added that surviving the experience gave her a deeper understanding of what many men and women endure behind closed doors. All right, now Maya says the painful experience ultimately led her to self-love, healing, and a stronger sense of discernment. So shouts out to Maya. You know, we're so happy that she got out of that situation because unfortunately, you know, some people don't get out. She recognized that she was in a place she didn't need to be in, and she was able to make it out in one piece, thankfully. And we love that for her. All right, by the way, are y'all listening to the new album? If you haven't checked it out yet, make sure you pop onto whatever streaming platform you're using and listen to this album because it is good. All right, coming up after the break, we got Trap Dickie featuring Key Glock with Down South. So make sure you keep it locked to the station where Hip Hop and R&B connect. 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

0: Power 95. That was Kehlani and Cardi B with Pocket. And I'm going to just say it every time. They don't miss. All right. We need a joint album, mixtape, whatever y'all want to call it. We need y'all together on multiple tracks. And we need y'all to put them all in one place so we can listen to them at one time. That's all I'm asking. That is all I'm asking. All right. Well, you guys already know it is that time for you, girl. I got to get out of here, but I will be back tomorrow, same time, 7 o'clock for Feel Good Friday. So make sure you tune in and turn me up. You guys enjoy what's left of your Thursday night. Make sure you're safe out there. And as usual, make sure you keep it locked to your favorite. Up next, here's French Montana, Rick Ross, Smokin', Power 95.
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1: Yeah.
0: Spread them cheeks, let me see that hole.
1: Spread it, you know what I'm saying, you know.
0: Suck that thing till your throat gets sore.
1: Yeah.
0: Bend it on down, put your face on the floor.
1: Me like that. You know what I'm saying?
0: High freak with the wood.
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1: Double R with the factory rims. 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

0: for the Maybach truck. 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

Jordan and Peyton. 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

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Every bar is a part of the murder wrath. 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Break it further down to whatever's gonna earn the math. Exchange pounds for dollars and never converted cash. Welcome to the South where they serving the dirt and grass. The streets ain't safe, I prefer the deserted path. 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

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I can't get up, have them beating the dough now. You in the gang, where you gon' go now? 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Hand on the Bible, you know, can't f- you know, she thinks she me when she driving the store. Real over everything, unenforced. Lit up the city when I got a torch. I went and got it, I didn't have a choice. I'm from the dirty, we took the north. Step on the second, show no remorse. Straight in the streets when I jump out the porch. Yeah, Mrs. Trendsetter, whatever she do, they bite. I like take it down and then I get up out of it. I'm like a thief in the night. Pitch up game, we still got strikes. Swapping no swap, we took that. Cause ain't getting no tight, get back. Sell 100K in my boot bag. 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I like take it down and then I get up out of it. I'm like a thief in the night. Pitch up game, we still got strikes. Swapping no swap, we took that.

0: telling got mush. 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
1: Yeah.
0: Spread them cheeks, let me see that hoe.
1: Spread it, you know what I'm saying, you know.
0: Suck that thing till your throat gets sore.
1: Yeah.
0: Bend it on down, put your face on the floor.
1: Me like that. You know what I'm saying?
0: High freak with the wood.
1: Let's go.

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0: in my section. He be in heels. 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I'm a stun hard. 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He Mr. Get It Done. I'm Mrs. One of One. Find love every time we link. He got me sprung.com.
1: Oh Lord.
0: Mind these girls can't keep it peace.
1: Y'all kind.
0: I ain't stressing on you. 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
1: Never that.
0: You a dog. I'm a dog. 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
0: Yeah, we both outside. That's my

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If I wasn't rapping, I might just be the president. 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

on his mug. 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

0: against the shore, smoking on the back, water splash, I ignore it, no cap, I done toured all the way from the trap, the luxury lap, better I adapt, you can put me any place on the map, cause I'm him, never chase bread, chase the vision, make your word when you see it, be the business, no cap, God am a witness, success feel better, independent, 9-11 at the valley, I done in it, big master P 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Somebody tell them people Mr. Hem is here.
1: Whoa, whoa, whoa, whoa, whoa, whoa.
0: Mr. Hem is here.
1: Whoa, whoa, whoa, whoa, whoa, whoa.
0: Mr. Hem.
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0: clap, let it clap. 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
1: Yeah.
0: Spread them cheeks, let me see that hole.
1: Spread it. You know what I'm saying? 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
0: Suck that thing till your throat gets sore.
1: Yeah.
0: Bend it on down, put your face on the floor.
1: Mean like that. You know what I'm saying? 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

0: 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Who the f*** said pretty girls don't fight?
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0: Okay, let's do it for the fans and the stands going crazy.
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0: Who you with?
1: On the couch with my favorite sinner. 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

Spread it, you know what I'm saying, you know. 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
1: I'll go down the line.
4: And nobody said nothing to y'all this morning. I'm not for it this morning. I didn't say it. I'm going to say it like that.
1: Okay, cool.
2: And I care. Go ahead.
1: Shirley has never thought of herself as bougie.
2: And I still don't.
1: We all have.
4: No, that's
2: okay. So she's saying she's in denial about her bougie-ness. Is that what you're saying?
4: For years.
1: She said, I'm just me. See, right there.
4: Her family say that. No, that's true.
1: See that?
3: Anyway.
2: Move along. Who else? Come on. Who else?
1: Carla.
2: Yes.
1: Ratchet hoodness.
2: I'm not any of those things.
1: Tie cutting, busting windshields.
2: Allegedly.
1: And then she hides it under the word allegedly.
2: Yes. You have no proof.
3: We all see it.
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0: Ladies and gentlemen, let's get to it. Today is the day that the Lord has made. Let us rejoice and be glad in it. I'm going to tell you why. Because it's the only one you got. You have no control over any other days. Yesterday gone. Futures is not promised. Today is the day. Right now, get in it and get your tood right. Get the tood together, man. Triple T's up in here. Start with gratitude. You have to, which will immediately affect your attitude, which has a direct correlation on your altitude. It's them tudes, baby. You get them together, you can be somebody. Man, that's my plan. I'm going to be somebody. I'm going to mess around somehow, some way, with a little more grace and some mercy and a whole lot of forgiveness, and I'm going to mess around and be somebody. I don't know what y'all doing. I'm telling you, but I'm inviting you to get on this tude train. Gratitude, attitude, altitude. That's the Steve Harvey Morning Show. That's how we're doing it right now. Shirley Strawberry, Carla Farrell Jr., Smile for the South, Miss Monica, legend of nephew Tommy, Jr.
26: Yes, sir.
0: What?
26: Here we go, Uncle. Let me ask you something, man, cause it's like the, you know, I've had a conversation with my nephew, man, and he want it now. It's such a microwave society today. I want the money now. I want this lifestyle now. I want everything now, Uncle. And they don't understand. They don't have to trust this is a process of failures. Everything that I did to get to my point, I had to fail to get here. He just want me to do it for him.
0: That's good. You know.
26: No.
0: I didn't have nobody I could even want to do it for me, so your nephew's blessed. To even have somebody he think he got the audacity to say I'd like for you to do it for me. It is not the way it goes. It's a long lesson to learn, and the longer it takes you to learn it, the longer it's gonna take for you to get it. It is imperative, man, that people understand what this is. But know this, as long as it takes to get successful, must I remind you all, there is joy in the journey. You have got to stop along the way, man, and appreciate where you are. You may not be where you want to be, but take inventory, and oftentimes you can realize you may not be where you want to be, but thank God I ain't where I was. See, you made some incremental steps. And sometimes people don't even get joy in the steps. Man, I ain't where I want to be yet. Yeah, I got you, bro. But must I remind you that 2 years ago, the position you were sitting in, 5 years ago, 8 years ago, hell, last summer, hell, that started a new year. See, some people ain't got to look far back. You understand? And there's joy in the journey, but you got to take inventory. Everybody want it now. People try to take advantage of your success because they want it now. I'm going to say that again. People try to take advantage of your success. All of you out there that have measured success, somebody done tried to capitalize on that. This is Steve Harvey Morning Show, man. What?
1: Yes, it is. And thank you, guys. Coming up at 32 minutes after the hour, the nephew is here to run that prank back right after this.
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23: Hey, yo, Selena, what up? T Gutter. Blackjack on the beat, Power Squad. It's the

Chris Brown with Obvious here on the Midday Cruise now with Selena. Starting it off on this TGI Friday, and good morning to you. Listen for your throwback from Jaheim in this hour. Also got Headband coming up and more. T.I. now with Let Him Know.

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0: Power 95.5, it's Money Long. That one is called the Lulu, as we're here on the midday now with Selena. Good morning to you. It's first Friday of the month, also June 5th. I hope you have a good day in store, a good weekend in store also. We'll have music for you to come after the break from Young Miami on Power.
1: 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Shannon, springtime's here. 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People ready to ride, man. What you got going on down there?
2: 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Like, we're doing everything we can to make sure we keep our momentum going. So whether it's new or whether it's pre-owned, we're the people that you need to come see.
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0: Power 95.5, Megan Thee Stallion. You're on the Midday Cruise with Selena, checking in with you on this Friday. In two Fridays from now, I guess that's two Fridays from now, June 19th. That's the day I'm talking about. It is the Juneteenth Community Empowerment Festival. Yes, indeed. The show must go on. That is going to be at the Martin Luther King Park, MLK Park, on that Friday from 2 until 8 p.m. Now, before that, they'll have at the OIC Auditorium, the AB Honor Roll and the John and Mary Perry Scholarship. If you want information about that, give us a call or send us a message on Facebook so we can give you who to contact to get your AB Honor Roll student in there. That's going to be at OIC, 11 a.m. to 1. Then 2 until 8, come out to MLK Park. The Smitty Band performing out there, DeVito Chan Hall as well, the Kawumba African Dancers, spoken word artist Yashika Dickerson and Tiffany Grant Lane, a segment from the Motown Show too. That's always a lot of fun too. And True Tabernacle Ministries Choir too. So join us this, not this Friday, but June 19th for the Juneteenth Community Empowerment Festival.
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0: MEDOC Metals, 280 October Lane in Enfield. We're the leaders in the scrap industry. Shouts out to Lil Craig because this guy amazes me. He linked me up with the one and only, Janet Jackson. Janet, how are you?
3: Hi, I feel really good, yeah.
0: We won't hold you long. On behalf of MEDOC Metals, me and Craig, the number one movie in the country. Michael, being the sister of the king of pop, then and now. How's it feel?
3: Something you don't ever get used to.
0: Surreal, right?
3: It is surreal, and, you know, I've been so fortunate as to experienced it being very, very young, watching my brothers go. So it was amazing then, and it's still amazing to this day.
0: On the outside looking in, we see it, but did they ever show you what it took, the determination and the hard work to be the Jackson 5?
3: Of course they have, and then you also observe and watch and see how they, you know, handle certain matters and certain things, and then, you know, you learn from that and you do your own thing as well, what you think would be best for you.
0: MEDOC Metals, 280 October Lane in Enfield, 252-883-1598. Rocky Mount, get ready! Friday night, July 24th, inside of Brown Auditorium on the campus of Nash Community College. It's the Down East Music Festival kickoff party. Friday night, live. Maya B. Bad News. Kimberly Brett. DeVito.

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6: Ring, ring. Who the f*** is that? It's a 9-1-0 number, so you know it. What's that?

computer style of the uniproud unibomber, who maneuver through the drama with the suit of armor, moving calmer than the Buddha ducking funeral parlors, first the hooting hollering and then the shooting startup.

get some rent. Every bar is a part of the murder wrath. Call Peter, them people chopping a bird in half. Break it further down to whatever's gonna earn the math. 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Welcome to the South where they serve in the dirt and grass. 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

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You're on the Midday Cruise with Selena. Good morning to you on this TGI Friday. I have to let you know what movies are coming out for this weekend. Also, what's on the national calendar for the day, too, on Power 95.5.

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0: Power 95.5, that's Kalani with Folded, starting off another hour of the Midday Cruise with Selena. Good Friday morning to you on this fifth day of the month. Tomorrow is my brother's birthday. He passed away 5 years it'll be this year, and that's a hard time. Been thinking about him a lot lately. Brandy on the way in this hour, little baby coming up. Here's Don Toliver with Body.
1: Oh my God, Jack, can I try on your glasses?

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Better get money for real. Still ain't sell my plug. Jury a light show, and all my cars come from Roadshow. 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I can't get up, haven't beaten the dough now. You in the gates, where you gon' go now? Straight like a gangster, I only know one route. Hand on the Bible, these niggas can't. You know, she thinks she me when she driving the store. Real over everything, unenforced. Lit up the city when I got a torch. I went and got it, I didn't have a choice. I'm from the dirty, we took the north. Step on the second, show no remorse. Straight in the streets when I jump out the porch. Yeah, Mrs. Trendsetter, whatever she do, they bite. I like take it down and then I get up out of them like a thief in the night. Pinch lip game, we still got strikes. Swiping no swipe, we took that. Ain't getting no take, get back. Sell 100K in my boot bag. Mrs. Trendsetter, whatever she do, they bite.

So, yeah, Mrs. Trendsetter, whatever she do, they bite. I like take her down and I get up out of them like a thief in the night. Pink slip game, we still got scratches. 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Ain't getting no type, get back. 700K in my book bag. Mrs. Trendsetter, whatever she do, they bite.

Power 95.5, that's DVSN. It's called Love on You. A little baby before that one and Mrs. Trendsetter. Hopefully you are making it a great day for today on this National Gingerbread Day. My mother used to make that from time to time. My grandmother too. Also National Veggie Burger Day. I kind of like them if you do them right. If you do them right or make your own. National Start Over Day. My goodness, let's not talk about it. And National Donut Day is on the list too. I remember a few years ago, we had a contest where people won donuts for their office and we went around delivering donuts to the various people that won. And I think I ate, not any of yours, but I got my own portion of donut. And I was eating them on the way since I wasn't driving. More music for you on the way on Power. Okay.

0: party. If you love R&B, get ready for this one. 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

0: 95.5. It's Young Blue with Chris Brown, 2 Chainz. What is baddest? You're on the Midday Cruise with Selena. Good day to you once again. July 25th. What does that date mean to you? I'll tell you, it is the Down East Music Festival. 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
2: 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So whether it's new or whether it's pre-owned, we're the people that you need to come see.
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That one is called Mutt. And good day to you once again. I'm Selena. 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

0: Now she both eyes. 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
1: 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Have you ever read The World Is Your

0: 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Good afternoon on this Friday. I hope you're safe out there and about in your travels, living for the weekend coming up. Also got to tell you what movies are coming out this weekend, too, with Power 95.5.
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1: Yeah.
0: Came about to know it, ain't see it. All that other shit dropping, you can keep it. You know, baby, make the bad bitch. Pop that, throw that up around like it's the freak.
1: Nigga. Okay.
0: Push me to the wall, get the pulling down my drawers. Hands up in the air, playing defense.
1: Yeah.
0: A couple years straight, nigga, thought that was it. Ain't no fool. Wait, no, I brought back a hit. I had took her with me. We both spent a little time. She got hers, I got mine, then I brought back a spit. If nigga blame me, I brought back a chain and some money, a purse, I just brought back some dude. Cut a hoe off, I was feeling it.
1: Yep.
0: Take him back over, like, give me
1: this. Let's do it.
0: Yeah. She got the she make a bounce on the dude. Let's do it. I got a Glock in my pants.
1: What I do,
0: I pull it out, let it.

0: to be having you. I'm in the avenue, top 560 in a cyber suit. Yeah, I know you eat the rice and your carrots too.
1: She a savage too, I'm a savage too, it's compatible. She was talking practice, had a cut her off, got a battle boo. I ain't chicken tender, if you my brother, I ain't mad at you.
0: And in the kitchen, we ain't even make it to the master room.
1: Met her in the trenches, but she's something different, and she tatted too.
0: And she independent, but it's different, and she nasty too.
1: Yeah, my body different, when I'm over, yeah, I'm an animal.
0: Her body different, I'ma eat on that like I'm Hannibal.
1: I'ma add the food, I get active too. I'ma eat that like an edible.
0: For sure. 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
1: 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Listen, that one is called Sweet Thing here on the Midday Cruise with Selena now. So what movies are coming out for this weekend? Let me see. I've got Scary Movie 6 up here as if we needed another one. That's in theaters today. Masters of the Universe. Mind that we watched some He-Man when I was younger. My sister, my little sister was the fan, and I'd watch it with her sometime. She's already asked me if I'll see the movie with her. I'll go see the movie. They got He-Man Donut somewhere, too, I saw. Also, what else? Power Ballad. That's another one that's on the list of movies opening for this weekend, too. And one called The Passenger. Two, that's going to be an interesting one. It's a thriller. And so those are a few movies opening up this weekend. 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

Power 95.5 Boss Man D-Lo. That one is called Motion Party as we are cruising through the midday now with Selena. Speaking of party, how about the opening of the new EP Mart? It's down the road from the station, Highway 97 and Halifax Road. June 26th is when you'll want to be there to win the prizes. 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So what you can do now is stop by Public Tire Warehouse in Wilson at 109 Hines Street, or Highway 301 in Wilson, or Eastern Petroleum at 726 Eastern Avenue in Nashville, or their Enfield location, 347 Ringwood Road, and get your name in that registration box and still be there on June 26th because you have to be present to win. 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

0: sexy as fun, why his face in my yeah. 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
1: Yeah, I'm bad, yeah, I do this. 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In Miami, I'm shredding my tooth.

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We're starting off another hour of the Midday Cruise with Selena. 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In this hour, I got your throwback song for you from Junior Mafia, Sexy Red coming up, and Living for the Weekend, too. I got a few things to fill you in for this weekend. Let's continue with Belly Yang now. Friend Due.

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1: Hey, it's D-Train and I'm talking to my favorite guy down at LBJ, my man Shannon. Shannon, springtime's here. 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People ready to ride, man. What you got going on down there?
2: D-Train, we got a lot going on, man. 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Like, we're doing everything we can to make sure we keep our momentum going. So whether it's new or whether it's pre-owned, we're the people that you need to come see.
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Music from Anaya. That one is called Choose. So there's an event coming up for men on Sunday, and you're invited by St. Paul Missionary Baptist Church. It's their annual Men's Day service, June 7th at 10 a.m. The guest speaker is going to be Elder Kenneth Arrington from Truth Tabernacle Ministries, Rocky Mount. But join them on this Sunday, June 7th, at St. Paul Missionary Baptist Church.

0: Power 95.5. That is Kalani. It's called Worst Behavior. Ha, it's Friday. Thank God it's Friday. So many events going on for the weekend. Where do I start? Let's start with tonight. It's Friday. So tonight is a prequel SS&M 2026 welcome event at B&D Cigar and Sports Lounge, 129 Southeast Main Street in Rocky Mount. 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We know you got to get to work on Monday, too. And they'll have some specials out there for you and good times. 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

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Don't forget to join us on June 19th for Juneteenth. That's going to be from 2 until 8 p.m. MLK Park in Rocky Mount. The show will go on 2 until 8 p.m. with lots of entertainment lined up for you, too, with some educational programs, the vendors, the food trucks, and your Power Hit Station, Power 95.5. 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

Yeah, I love me a trapping, no dark skin, country old, got it out the mud, 6-1-0, thug old. Top real sleek, big tip, big gun old. Pick a girl up when we hunch, oh, strong gold. Hit her. Making them play, stacking that pay, buy me whatever I want, oh, hit 3-pointers on the chain, fresh new J's, AMG, switch lane, oh, never been a boat or a lame-o, never switched up on the gang, oh, street cred good, always, oh, let me put this cook on your face, oh, hit I ain't in your beats and you ain't in mine, hit yeah, we both outside, that's my type, but hit

0: DBN heels. 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He missed the get it done. I'm Mrs. One of One. Fall in love every time we link. He got me sprung.com.
1: Oh Lord.
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0: Press against the shore, smoking on the back, water splash, I ignore it, no cap. 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Better I adapt, you can put me any place on the map, cause I'm him. Never chase bread, chase the vision. Make your word when you see it, be the business. No cap, God am a witness. Success feel better, independent. 9-11 mid the valley, I done landed. 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
1: Whoa, whoa, whoa, whoa, whoa, whoa.
0: Mr. Hem is here.
1: Whoa, whoa, whoa, whoa, whoa, whoa.
0: Mr. Hem.

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like, whoa, she's lame. 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And all I do is whistle, watch me go, team time. Miss Casey coming soon, so get the name right. This afternoon, I got the goons on the train ride. And none of these sides are top five. D-Train drop the hot five. 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Anybody wanna eat them like annihilator, sour flavor. 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

0: this part.
1: It's Friday. It's the weekend, baby. It's the weekend. Friday, Friday, Friday, Friday, Friday, Friday, Friday, Friday, Friday, Friday, Friday. Make some more noise, man. It's Friday. It's the weekend. Beautiful day outside. Big shout out to Greenville last night, man. G Vegas. Always. You know what I'm talking about. Good times. You know what I'm saying? Shout out to my boy Bobby. Shout out to the boy Nodge. You know what I'm saying? Shout out to Red. You know what I'm saying? Shout out to Jay. Jay, what up? You know what I'm saying? Number 8. Hey, yo, big shout out to everybody. Shout out to my boy Franco. Shout out to that whole Coco's crew, too. You know what I'm saying? Shout out to Tamia, too. New to the fam. What up? What up, Tamia? Haley. I got to send a shout out to Haley, too. What up? You know what I'm saying? Hey, yo, don't touch the radio. We jumping off. I'm in here. We got some Glow on the way. Outkast flashback. I got some more Breezy coming up in just a little bit off that new Brown album. We'll do that coming up in just a few minutes. We'll get into some DT3 Radio Hot Headlines. I got you making moves, motivation. I got the 5 hottest songs on the radio coming your way. Hot 5, 6 o'clock. The Boomy, the Boy Train playing some of your favorite joints in the mix. All on the way. DT3 Radio. Let's get to the music. Let's do what we do. All right? Let's vibe out. It's the weekend. It's Friday. Baby Kim Kendrick, Good Flirts on this Friday. Make noise, it's the weekend. Let's get it.
2: 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Spend over twice.

0: flood your contour, make you blush like this. 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If God's a girl, then if God we trust like this. 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
1: Where you at?
0: At the house with it, watching Santa.
1: Who you with?
0: On the couch with my favorite Santa. I was about to, but you convinced us. Should I decorate her walls or log off to Pinterest? Never too late to meditate on emotional attachments. Even if I fall short from my distractions. Been missing your booty, loving on your booty, kissing on your booty.

Back in the day when I was younger, hunger, looking to fill me belly with that rallies, bull, pulled off like it was supposed to be pulled. Full of the chick I was, stone like them white boys, but them white girls before them got chrome, chunky, chunky. Passes getting thrown like Hail Marys, and they looking like Halle Berry. So, so fine, intertwined, but we ain't sipping wine, we just chilling. I'm the rabbit villain, and I'm so

life is what you know about me. Big G-L-O-N-A-G-L-E. 50,000 new Chanel shopping spree. And every time I pop out, you know I A-T-E. Hey, hey, I'm that geek like me.

0: Over to the C-Bobby Morning Show, Glow Sexy Red, inside the afternoon. Roll with the boy Train up in here when you feel good. We back here with some Metro. I got some Drake coming up in just a little bit. Stick around. We'll do that right about now. Holler at that boy Train. Let me know how your Friday's going. Lock in with me right now. Let me know. D-Train 3000 on the gram in the book. TikTok, Snapchat, Twitter, D-Train underscore 3000. That's where your boy Train is at. Holler at me. Drop that new friend request in. And shout out to my new Facebook buddies out there. Drop that friend request in right now at D-Train-DT3 Radio. That's where the boy Train is at. Holler at me. Getting that Friday going right here. 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

I'm O2 roll. Bitch, that mean I'm on a roll. 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I need that on my soul. 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They went rope chains. Be on a dog swim. This is channel 22. What you wanna do? 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

0: J, cause these sons of me. 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
0: 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I don't give a about a. For real? I really the. For real? I'm really that. For real? I'm popping this in real life. They popping that. For real? They not having going on.
1: Why?
0: That's why they can't get a deal.

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1: saying
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1: you said.
3: 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Right there.
4: How you going?
3: Where you going?
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0: circle, even if a little make a chunk like a hurdle. 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
1: Hey, yo, that's right.
0: Girls that are wham in a circle, even if a little make a chunk like a hurdle.
1: Pat, when I pop up with C-Bobby Boy, D7 Metro, and the crew right there, man. All right, take me through that. Detroit, rolling this Saturday afternoon with some J. Cole on the way. Coming up in just a little bit. Hang around, we'll do that. Don't touch the radio. I got you. All right. EP Mart promotion. People been hitting us up. 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Now, I do know this, okay? 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
6: 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Who the f*** is that? It's a 909 number, so you know it. What's that?

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First the hooting, hollering, and then the shooting startup. 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

it's a real. 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Break it further down to whatever's gonna earn the math. 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Welcome to the South where they serve in the dirt and grass. The streets ain't safe, I prefer the deserted path. 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

Sexy Red inside the afternoon, rolling with the boy Train, stick around, send the baby on the way, top of the hour. I got some Leon Thomas inside the afternoon, coming up to it just a little bit, hang around. Flashback, Young Buck joint, we'll do that, okay? Headlines next hour, we'll talk more Diddy talk, well, maybe including Diddy, but it got something to do with Diddy. A little bit of Diddy news, we'll get into that. Coming up in a little bit too, I got your Making Moves motivation next hour too. Gotta stay motivated out here on this Feel Good Friday, it's a beautiful one, so I want to keep you motivated, okay? Definitely going to do that. Get ready for a big weekend. 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Don't forget, Saturday night, we're in the building at Guava Island. Saturday night, 8 to 12, it's going down. Big tunes and karaoke vibes every Saturday night. DJ Reggie Marcus live in that building. This Saturday night, be in the building. The boy DJ D-Wade, your boy D-Trey, be pulling up. You know what it is. 1948 Stone Rose Drive. Good music, great vibes. Saturday night, if you love Afro Beats, reggae, we play a little bit of R&B too. We have a good time on Saturday night. Guava Island. Don't forget tonight too, Guava Island. They're doing it real big tonight at Guava. The watch party's going on tonight. If you want to see the Spurs and the Knicks play and enjoy some great food, you can do that tonight. It's free. Just come on out and enjoy yourself at Guava Island, okay? They need that address again, Trey. 1948 Snow Rose Drive tonight. Just going down. Watch party tonight, and then we back in the building tomorrow. Big tunes and karaoke all on your radio. Be ready for that, all right? Right now, I'm rolling commercial free with the vibes. You know what's up. Tap.

Greg Roller with you Saturday afternoon. You know what it is. 3 o'clock on your Friday. More music on the way from LL. Got a flashback coming up. Some new Drake off of the Iceman. We'll do that right there. Coming up inside of this hour, we'll talk Diddy news. And I got you making moves motivation on the way this hour. Got to keep you motivated for your weekend. Okay, we're going to do that and more coming up. Votes and requests for the high five. Let me know when need to be on the countdown. Holla at your boy, boy. Get at me. D-Train 3000 on the gram in the book. TikTok, Snapchat, on that Twitter. D-Train underscore 3000. Drop that friend request in there at D-Train-DT3 Radio. That's where your boy's at. Holla at me. Leon Thomas rolling on your Friday. Mutt. It's power.

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What am I now possessed? 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Yeah.

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0: R&B right there for the boy J Don. D-Train rolling with you Saturday afternoon on the way. More hip hop and R&B. We back at it. I got some Chris Brown on the way. I got some Molly coming up in a little bit too. We'll do that and more. We'll get into a Diddy headline. Not really Diddy, but Diddy headline. We'll get into that. Coming up in just a little bit. Also, I got you making moves. Motivation on the way too. Gotta stay motivated on your Friday. All right, keep it locked with the station. Hip hop R&B Connect. It's power.
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1: 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Yes, AZ, I'm putting something to sleep pickable. 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
2: For real.
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2: They talking about nothing.
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2: They talking about nothing.
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2: They talking about nothing.
0: What they talking about?
2: They talking about nothing.
0: Huh? They ain't talking about nothing.

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3: All right, y'all, let's jump into a headline right now. A little bit of Diddy news, but not Diddy news, okay? Now, a woman by the name of Christina Corum, I hope I'm saying her last name right, longtime chef staff for Sean Diddy Combs, is asking the judge to dismiss claims filed against her by the former employee, Philip Pines. Now, in a new court filing, Corum argues that Pines has presented no evidence showing that she knowingly participated in or benefited from any alleged sex trafficking ventures. She says that the lawsuit claims against her amount largely to allegations that she told Pines not to discuss an incident involving Combs. Now, Pines previously claimed that he worked for Diddy back in 2019-2021, helping prepare hotel rooms for alleged freak-offs. He also says that at one point he was forced to participate in a sexual activity while Combs watched. Okay, Corum denies wrongdoing and wants the claims against her thrown out. So she's saying, I ain't had nothing to do with that. I wasn't in the freak-offs, but I might have been making food for the people that was in there getting freaky. Right? More hip-hop and R&B on the way. Don't touch that radio. Power.
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0: Motivation.
3: Gotta stay motivated, ladies and gentlemen. I like this one right here. Short to the point, man. Listen to it, okay? Success is what comes after you stop making excuses. Ooh. Run that back for one more time, Trey. Success is what comes after you stop making excuses. So stop making excuses and get it done, all right? Most importantly, stay motivated. More hip-hop and R&B on the way. Chino, we in with that. I'm going to try and get a flashback joint from T-Pain on the way. So Wale coming up top of the hour. We'll do that. Vote to request for the high five. Holla at your boy. Right now, let's get into some new music from Manaya. Outside with it. You heard? Like that.

0: 4 o'clock, Wonder Woman, the Boy Train, and Juvie on the way. I got a flashback song, Peppa's Here. You heard? We'll do that. Got some spiffy and Saturday afternoon. Turn my ladies up just a little bit. Y'all know what it is. Stick around this hour. I'm going to get into a headline, news you can use, and definitely why a lot of people possibly like to go vegan. Okay? We'll get into that coming up in a little bit. All right? 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Hit up Compare Foods right about now. They got the 40 for 40 deal going on. Get a 40-pound case of cut chicken wings, only $40. Okay? 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Stop by and see them. Okay? You're having graduation dinner. Check them out for the best prices on chicken and other meats by the case. Because they got it. Okay? Tell them you heard right with the boy Trey right now. Don Tolliver, body, power.
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0: 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Don't forget 4 o'clock in your ear right now. 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Stop by and see them. Tell them, hurry about with the boy Trey this week. That's what special is going on happening right now. Back here with more music coming up in a little bit. Drake, J. Cole. All right? Also, too, we'll get that sexy Red and Drake joint on for you, too, this hour by request. I got that off my text line. We'll drop that coming up in just a little bit, okay? Facebook. Got that off of Facebook. Shout out to my Facebook people out there locked in. I got you. We'll get into that and more coming up. And also, why a lot of people might be, you know, why you say why some people will be like, yo, I'm about to become a vegan, you know? You can almost understand why. When I give you that news, it's coming up. Don't move. It's power.
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3: All right, y'all. Let's get into a headline real quick. Let's see what is happening. I see why a lot of people be talking about going vegan. You know what I'm talking about. I eat a lot of fish and chicken. But when you hear certain stories, it just makes you be like, yo, what am I doing? You know what I'm saying? The Texas health authorities sounded an alarm after they came in contact with a strand of flesh-eating worms. Yeah, flesh-eating worms. All right, now this is a worm, guys, that has not been seen since 1966. Flesh-eating worm. Hasn't been seen since 1966. Now, you're saying to yourself, Train, what's the big deal? Flesh-eating worm. The U.S. Department of Agriculture discovered the parasite in a young cow. And I think the name of the place was Zavala Country, Texas, somewhere like that. We get a lot of our meat, cows, steak, whatever you want to call it, meat from out that way. They found one in a young joint. The inspectors are guessing that the worm may have come from Mexico, which has been dealing with an outbreak in livestock since 2022. Now, the name is called a screw worm. All right, refers to the way which maggots screw themselves into the tissue of animals with their sharp mouth hooks, causing extensive damage, often leading to death. So far, Texas has not seen any further infections, and there have been no reported cases in humans. But when you just hear that, right, guys? Is this me? Because I was into the story. I was like, oh, word, worm. Dang, that's crazy. But then when I heard young cow, I was like, wait, pump the brakes. Huh? But I see why a lot of people... It's got me second guessing. I can't front. Today, it got me second guessing. Am I going to continue to be a meat eater? When am I going to pause that just in case? But when am I going to just, you know, fruits and vegetables. Crazy. More hip hop and I'll be keeping you away. Don't test. Limited news you can use. Don't test that radio. Power.
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0: 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Breezy Vibes Cartel, Sex and Party Power.
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2: 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with the boy Trey, inside DT. 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Let's get your countdown rolling on your Friday. Number joints, you know what it is. T.I., you know what he said. Mr. Him is here.
0: Number 5.
3: 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Make your word when you say it, be the business. No cap, God am a witness. Success feel better, independent. 9-11 at the Valley, Adeline. Big Master P vibe, no limit. 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Somebody tell them people Mr. Him is here.
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0: limit. Ballin' hard on another hemisphere. 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Whoa. Mr. Hem is here. Whoa. Mr. Hem.
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0: Power 95 over to Steve Harvey, boy, the show over with the boy Trey, Chris Brown. Inside of the High Five, 3, 2, 1, joint coming up in a minute. Don't forget the High Five of Year on this Friday, brought to you by Medoc Metals, 280. October 8 in Enfield. If you got a junk car sitting around, that junk car might be worth a little cash. How can you find out? All you got to do is call this number right now, 252-883-1598. Get the info and details. If you're in that right radius, my boy Neil will come pick it up, okay? Countdown moving right now. Rick Ross, French Montana, Max B. We got the minks out. We in Miami with it.
1: Number 3.

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1: J-Y, turn me up. 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That's all my scammers and my kid money.

Young Miami got one. Radio Club is going crazy right now. You know what I'm saying? Just tuning into the High Fathers back of a recap. Song number 5. Spuds down and count down. T.I. Mr. M is here. Song number 4. Chris Brown. Obvious. Song number 3. Rick Ross. French Montana. Max B. Mix in Miami. Number 2. Jump. Young Miami. Spin that.

0: that. Spin that. You're High Five of Year brought to you by MEDOC Metals, 280 in Enfield. Don't forget to get at them right about now. If you need some lot clearing done, large trees, small trees, get it cut down right now. 252-883-1598 for the details. Number one song, High Five, Boss Man D-Lo. We in that motion party, baby.
1: Here's that number one song you've been vibing to. The Hot 5 at 5. Number one.
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0: Bolshe Party, number one and a half five. Hang around. We'll hip hop and R&B coming up. It's power.
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Raleigh. If you love R&B, get ready for this one. Saturday, June 13th, it's the R&B Soul Session. And performing live, it's Dave Hollister. Along with Changing Faces. Case. And Adina Howard. Saturday, June 13th at the

this mug. Can't be f***ed on this, cause I be on this mug. 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

0: 95 over to see Bobby Morning Show, a little bit of Lotto, Cardi. I'm glad they squashed they, you know what I'm saying? Whatever that little cat fight was about to be, I'm glad they got that out of there quick. They make great music together. You know what I'm saying? For real though. More hip hop and I'll be on the way. We getting in. I got some, Sweetie on the way, T.I., some Glow coming up in just a little bit. It's going down. Don't forget the official Sunday Fun Day mixers. We back in the building this Sunday for your Sunday vibes. A little afternoon vibe for you. You know what I'm talking about, early on a Sunday. Doors open up at 2 o'clock. Live DJ from 5 until 8 p.m. Power 95 in the building. DJ No Limit. Your boy D-Trey be pulling up through there. We have a good time on Sunday. It all goes down at Mixers. 1139 Falls Road. We in the brew mill, baby. We in the brew mill. Believe that. Drink specials, hookah, good food. It's all going on. You know what it is. Mixers, Sunday Fun Day vibes. Be there. Okay. 1139 Falls Road. Early Sunday vibe for you. We got you. More music on the way coming up in just a little bit. Don't touch the radio. Around the corner. Boomy on the way coming up too. Don't move. It's power.
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3: All right, let's go. Blazing mix, super thick. California chick. Photogenic, take a pic. Top of every list. Mrs. Make It Happen, doing

X3 right there, man. You know what it is. Boo. D-Train rolling inside the afternoon. Don't touch that damn. Hip Hop and R&B on the way. We back in top of the hour. We in the mix playing some of your favorite joints. Boomy coming up. Right? Speaking of coming up, don't forget that Down East Music Festival is on the way. That's going down. Y'all ready for that Saturday, July 25th? You don't want to miss that. All right? Lock in. We outside. Rocky Mountain Sports Complex putting it down. Something for the people. EJ Jones, Fat Daddy, Lacey, Canton Spirituals, Live in the Flesh Band, and more. 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If you haven't grabbed tickets already, grab them things. It's going down. 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Alright. 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You don't want to miss it. Right now, let's keep it moving. Cardi and

If I wasn't rapping, I might just be the president. 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
2: Last time we caught was at the store. 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

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I ain't even did shit. 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I ain't even hit yet. Why you mad she choosing me? I like what she do to me. 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This is where the shit be. 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

0: That is how you to me. 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
0: No. That money.
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4: 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Don't touch the radio. We back in. I got some Kalani Cardi coming up. I got a flashback from Ja Rule on the way. I got some music from Drake on the way, too. We'll get into that and more coming up. EP Mart details. I'm going to drop those on you again before I roll up out of here. So don't move. It's Power.
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0: that. Can you stop that for a minute?
1: You just messed up the flow, Craig.
0: My bad.
1: What's up?
0: When you played that, I Just Want to Elevate made me think about, they almost stopped working with you.
1: What are you talking about?
0: I heard a commercial on the radio there. They was going to pay me $10,000.
1: Did you take it?
0: I sure didn't.
1: So you loyal then?
0: Just to show us a road past the church.
1: Well, bring that beat back. Bring that beat back, Craig.

0: dollar.
1: If I don't have my money as soon as y'all get it, all hell is going to break loose.
0: Oh, we pay cash on the spot.
2: That's so what you just did right here.
0: You like that?
2: That was hot.
0: Me, Doc Meadows, 252-883-1598.
2: We the leaders. I forgot the other part, Dad.
0: In the scrap industry, Gray.
2: Yeah, that part.
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0: Five Shotsy, classic, timeless hits. Boy, they got them. You know what I'm talking about? Your boy Trey rolling with you Saturday afternoon. I'm almost out of here for my weekend. Kick my vibes off, okay? Got some Lotto Glow coming up, though. LMA on the way to it just a little bit before we get up out of here. Don't forget, man, it's going down. EP Mart, man, we got the date locked in. June 26th is the big day. 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Be ready for it. It's going down June 26th. 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We're going to be dropping a flyer info real soon, letting you know where you need to pull up and where you need to be. 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
2: 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Like, we're doing everything we can to make sure we keep our momentum going. So whether it's new or whether it's pre-owned, we're the people that you need to come see.
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yeah, you go, girl. I'm in my go, yeah, you go, girl. 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Staring through the grapevine, I'm hearing GIA certified. 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Play with me, don't play with me.

0: like, oh yeah, you go, girl. 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
1: 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I'm a homeowner with a swim pool.

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2: She ain't even all that. 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I ain't even like that.

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I won't clear up, I feel like tummy. 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One.

0: Gomilla, G-O-M-F. You know what it is. Get out my face. Hey, sound with the boy Train to get off this radio. Go do what I do on the weekend. You already know what it is. Where the team at? It's going down. Don't forget tonight, if you want to watch the game, Guava Island tonight, you can go out and watch the game. The Spurs, the Knicks doing it tonight. Guava Island, absolutely free. Step on out there. Watch the game tonight. 1948 Stone Rose Drive. Then Saturday night, back at Guava Island, Big Tunes Karaoke Night going on each and every Saturday night from 8 until 12. Enjoy reggae, Afro beats, Big Tunes, and come out and vibe. All right, DJ Reggie Marcus live in the building. DJ D-Wade, you don't want to miss that. Pull up on the team. Be outside with it, all right? Sunday Fun Day, baby. Be in the building for it. It's going down Sunday. It's Mixers and Power 95 bringing you a Sunday Fun Day. 1139 Falls Road, Rocky Mount, each and every Sunday. Doors going to open at 2. Live DJ on deck at 5. My boy DJ No Limit live in the building. Make sure you pull up on the team. We out there. Hookah, music, vibes. It's going down, all right? Great way to tap off the weekend. You know what I'm saying? And get ready for Monday. You know what I'm saying? So be in the building. It's all going down. We have Mixers, all right? Lock in for all the info, all the details. Don't forget to Tuesday. We'll be right back at it. Elevation set Tuesday night. Taco Tuesday. Be ready for that, too, after the weekend is over. All right? Be ready to rock with us, all right? But get the info and details. Holler at the boy. Follow your boy. Detroit 3000 on the gram and the book. TikTok, Snapchat, and on the Twitter. Detroit underscore 3000. Drop that friend request in there. 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

praying for my friend. Know what I'm saying? Outside is back to what it was, you know what I'm saying? Atlanta, I'll tell you about my run, you know what I'm saying? Ask Pluto Bank of 21, you know what I'm saying? I done put up half, what's done is done, you know what I'm saying? Two cars in the back, two in the front, you know what I'm saying? They so down for me.

Power 95, home of the Steve Harvey Morning Show. That was Mariah the Scientist with Bernie and Baloo. You are in the lab with your girl, Gab. It's finally Friday. Okay, we made it to the weekend. It's hot. It has been hot today. It was like 90-something degrees today. Listen, sweating bullets as soon as I stepped out the house, you guys. But we finally made it to the weekend. Pat yourselves on the back. Give yourselves a round of applause. All right, now we got a lot to talk about on this Feel Good Friday. We got to talk about the queen, Beyonce, all right? We got to talk about this whole Lotto and Cardi B supposed diss. We're going to unpack it. We got to speak on what's new. We got to talk Megan Thee Stallion. And as usual, I got your hookups to the hottest shows coming to the Carolinas. When, where, and how you can get your hands on some tickets. And you know your boy DJ OS will be in the building with the 9 o'clock takeover mix. So make sure you hit him up at DJ OS and let him know what you want to hear. All right, now this hour is being sponsored by Star City Skate and Play in Rocky Mount. All right, on Tuesday nights, it's Tuesday Night Madness at Star City Skate and Play. $3 to enter, $3 skate rentals, and $3 snack specials. 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
3: Oh my God, Jack. 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

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Y'all think I got nothing to say, oh, what you gon' say about her? 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

0: blush like this. 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
1: Where you at?
0: At the house with it, watching Santa's.
1: Who you with?
0: On the couch with my favorite Santa. I was about to, but you convinced us. Should I decorate her walls or log off to Pinterest? 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Even if I fall short from my distractions. Been missing your booty, loving on your booty, kissing on your booty.

0: with my dog. All right, now Beyonce has made the list. All right, Queen B name appears alongside some of the other top stars from the entertainment world on Forbes ranking of America's richest self-made women. Now Beyonce is listed at number 39 with an estimated $1 billion net worth, tying with Rihanna, whose empire spans music, beauty, and fashion. Now some of the other richest self-made women include Taylor Swift at number 23 with $2 billion, Kim Kardashian at number 25 with $1.9 billion, and Oprah Winfrey at number 16 with $3.4 billion. All right, now Forbes says the list reflects how women are turning personal brands, music careers, and business ventures into billion-dollar empires, and these ladies have done just that. Okay, especially your girl Beyonce and Rihanna, we love them. All right, coming up after the break, we got clips with So B and Sexy Red with Get It Sexy. So make sure you keep it locked to the station where hip hop and R&B connect. Power 95.
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0: 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It's your official day party vibe. And it's all going down at Mixers, 1139 Falls Road in Rocky Mount. That's right. 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